is your essence? You are the life force, the spirit soul, only temporarily in the body, using the body. Aham Brahmasmi, I am Brahman, I am spirit, I am not matter. This is the first point, or the first part of understanding one's identity.

myth is that if you talk about it, it'll make it worse. No, it actually deflates the balloon. It deflates the tension. The person feels relief at being able to put it on the table.

you're not real, you're just a ghost. You're not real, you're just a ghost.

Your years are gone, the years have passed. Your heart is set, your soul is cast.

walls with the precious things they beat out of you. Remember, they are everything we could have been. Croissance falls asleep, cradling the body of a duck, while he weaves stories from Bob.